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She is more than just young and beautiful. She is more than just a girl. She is a bonbon.

0: How old are you?
1: 17.
0: 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Where are you going?
1: I haven't decided yet. I just... I want to go there, you see.
0: You have to take your time, follow your heart. You will find a space.

0: temptation is very hard to overcome.
1: Consequences are going to be.
0: You're compelled to do it. Do it. Do it. Do it.
1: What did that make you feel?

0: Yes, sir.
1: A pipeline.
2: Joseph Elliott Prune.
3: Yeah. Panda broadcast station.

0: They're coming. The Eagle Clan. They're coming. 师傅。
1: Everything becomes a void.
2: 要。
1: That is what.
0: 师傅。Let's get out of here.
1: 九燕啊。Have this, you must. Go train in the Holy Snake Five Chambers. Learn the Golden Snake's Updoing Eagle Techniques. You are the only hope to revenge our snake clan, yo.

0: Hello.
1: How old are you?
0: 17.
1: I'm 70. Where are you going?
0: I haven't decided yet. I just... I want to go there, you see.
1: You have to take your time, follow your heart, and you will find the space.